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3: Nana kejasi a quobe simplimu, a quenya wadia dense wunyema, a sumaman phone, nana satraho, se sedia, what yes media num, a quoba, 95.7 FM, and a quoba TV, a quobe simplimu, nana kejasi, wasu gana ma, and phono.

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7: E jim pibo kwane biti miya sisa wo sebre. 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
6: And you may be at the Missumua, a young Pibon, a bit Mamana Dane, and you may be a woo or a Brabomua, a young Pibon, a bit Mamana Yanqua, and Gracia at Dawsua, when Yanko Pobenam Paye, I will bring so Aman Pija Abba.
7: And not to begin your day with prayers from Pibosa Wadanasi. No war at Yanuan,
6: what you say, Tetrama, a so and Nanqua, and woo and so. If I say a Kenya won Pibon, Nanyama, a ye or Brabon. The book of Job 22 and verse 28. Thy shall also decree a thing, and it shall be established unto thee. And the light shall shine upon thy ways in the mighty name of Jesus Christ of Nazareth.
7: The Biarada, and the young papa evangelist, I will see. And Mompire and Opebiara, 5 a.m. and the Kosi 7 a.m. Our Holy TV, the platform to heaven. The one Pai Boy Mood, deliverance, Ebekoso. Now, Radin, your dance, yes, Obe Brenema. 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

0: number tributes now go so it's been 1 year Sunday 1 year and like I said yesterday was 1 year and also we know anything command or check out all my family I'm so you did Hong Kong the music with my baby or da then you better and I'm a year now Lumba legacy also you better trust
1: definitely
0: now you would be dina you need to be dina the who and the bubble na msa oba kwa
1: abio
0: we dey need AI the one you send MDY
1: okay
0: una ah we dey need AI we

0: Shona, and then a kitchen common. This show is brought to you by Hankook Ties, by Personal Company Limited, NLA, and that Munina Massey. Now, anyway, I'm going to chat for Lumba, tribute to me, Bono. I'm playing this song because maybe a semi by my brother Cassiles. Ah, what's happening to me and I? You know. Father to the Ecosono.
1: Oh, can you wear on one personal song?
0: A personal song. Ah, send me by, yeah, may paint it, she will be a day at yours. Ah, almost animal. Sabutina with GT, the Ecosono. But yes, this is Hammer Time.

0: asemna na kujua karoni ndio licha atuo ISO bi atiasi
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1: na no mka se be wi nyomno bo asenya na wa misses ya
0: nobody says nene ade
1: we current one current one eh for anniversary no
0: okay for
1: the move to say for this weekend Auntie, we take it to where we Auntie, we didn't see any NC, but I believe it's a good song. One of your young way.
0: Who is it?
1: What's up? Hey, let me know what's up. I'm going to go back. I'm going to go back.

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Mini Asanka and I etch in Komono and Yelvisia Yakupon, where you're home by Yama, and yet, yes, a face, so your brabum and your book.

0: ma men kan preparation
1: ya ko ti so
0: enti so e bi an se o kasa awe no me isu and I engage the passengers and the drivers but when doing normal recordings e bi am be phone lines and I'm a can then they bring their message so I prepare very well we have no competition system e mu bi o e ya chance to work at a big radio station sorry for using the word big but the station bi o
1: so we dey be
0: enti menya madin se bi asume si wo station we enti onya dio it's like football obo obo team bi a e wo form a me me va me kum kwa biya kuna United
1: okay.
0: Na ubiye nya sansa abo biya mampo ha anu njeze onyade but opportunity ni so I listen to them listen to them jime ba mewe okay ele ne yanka se yanfa se ba chale jimana nye nzi sa ho kwa lande mwe pressure and you have a strong strong backup and have a strong group. The production, not me a very strong. Look at Ogidi Brown.
1: Mm-hmm.
0: In terms of music.
1: Not Koko, Kobo, right?
0: Ogidi Brown.
1: Okay.
0: DJ Ogidi Brown. Frankie's social media. No one mind, you know, they are part of the team. My program director, actually, not all the first year and Coyote.
1: All round.
0: Yes. It's a teamwork. We do it's a teamwork. Say, channel, but I could break here. And those radio station be an holding, we are starting from the morning to sports afternoon. Younger so BNT station back. But when you have a strong team, one has also, I think there's a pussy.
1: Yeah, honorable.
0: Yeah, prepare music, SMB. I know that drive time, program be on the target. Drive time, and we say penny phony tier more than the youth. What a kind of music I play. They are much the day, the Lumbes, the Dasibre, the Dantes, they was all my taste from the
1: car.
0: But so, I know how many of them communicate. So, I know how many of them communicate. So that, people bring advert on board.
1: Yeah.
0: And I'll be able to say, I don't think the person will do a church. I don't know who NLA. I do a church. You know your target. I'm going to do this. I'm going to try to look at you. Age first so pray. Where is person? You see, who say the Biamkas were dreaming for about 20 years? What package you need? And you'll be out of frame until you're like, sorry.
1: Understood.
0: What? Indeed, like, how are packaging? How much my packaging? You know?
1: Right, so my friend. I'm so good, yeah. I'm right, one nation, Samini.
0: Yeah, Batman. Batman. Come on, I'm at Santa's new site.
1: Okay.
0: Well, I'm saying closer to Kwade.
1: Kwade.
0: In Kwade, I'm going to want a DJ.
1: I want a
0: DJ.
1: That's what you say.
0: Now, my visa is a DJ. I tell my UC.
1: Oh, okay.
0: And is that Anna? I think Batman. He was next to me over Batman.
1: Yeah, Nombano.
0: He is shading. Come on. And I'm busy a very friend being a mean TV. And Night with the Stars, I love him, I like his music. I like my penny strength, you know.
1: In the G.O. stage.
0: Yes, I will probably go because I'm in the Koshubi. So I know the late Koyofusu, Lumba Bashunibi.
1: Okay.
0: If you're Bosuna, my dear Che, almost 4:30. And that's him, Uncle Foko. And you're all busting, you know. But this is what catch you, say Chile. Let me see. The guy was able to come with Omokovian as a and the film coming in contact with the almost involving the people who's a life show, brah. No drive here. He's strong.
1: Ghana Music Awards, yeah. I'm going to you over Mahoy.
0: Only
1: the. I like you.

0: 11:25 and 7.
1: He's like a, he's more than a brother.
0: Oh,
1: Western region.
0: So currently.
1: Currently, oh yeah, but Kumasi is a no Western.
0: In front of Umuya, Umuya,
1: Kumasi, Yakuba. In fact, I've been briefing because tell us secondary school I'm a coil.
0: Okay.
1: Okay, Takwa secondary school, Tasku, okay.
0: I don't know, Kopem Pibinara.
1: I don't know, Kopem Pino.
0: Okay.
1: And the Tasku, no coil. Now we're Jaco St. Augustine. It's a closer Bogoso.
0: Okay.
1: And the Jokoto started from Dynamite FM, mm-hmm, before Sky FM. And believe me, Niana being the same people in Takwano. Mm-hmm. Jokoto did a lot for the Takwa community as a radio.
0: Okay.
1: Before moving to a Sky, what Takwa is. Sky was as a feminist Sky. Then later he moved to PCFM Accra Sana Oba Kumasano. Wa mama ejuma bebre me kai. So sure is Ghana favorite me come your promotion me.
0: Okay.
1: It's a whole lot of business now there, mommy. Many me kasa ya check account, but it's a brother.
0: Me you know do you me feel. Yeah.
1: And I yan to nka.
0: But you
1: hello, come here, you go there. You guys
0: some the control of Sky.
1: Okay.
0: 2004-2005.
1: And I was wabre mo.
0: Activations, no? That's how
1: we're Sky, no? Babana Obedi MP, no?
0: Aye.
1: Sky FC,
0: yeah.
1: Sky,
0: yeah.
1: We're connected. I don't go to where we're Kuntu Blansen. Kuntu.
0: Bucket.
1: Sports.
0: You know, you build, I mean.
1: Kuntu, yeah.
0: Was a town center called Nifi Free.
1: Not much, I didn't know. Free.
0: Yeah. Nifi Free, I'd watch it. And then you move your yard,
1: pa.
0: Bele. I'm the new commercial TV commercials, be real.
1: Oh, yeah. He also be a wire the Brahma industry. No?
0: Yeah.
1: He's already over 14 and one day, and also he was to see a lot.
0: Me no. I'm so okay.
1: Also, Kura politics look at Kremlin. Yes, because
0: no,
1: he was vying for the member of parliament for Takwan Sahim. Okay, but when we need. But he's no.
0: I'm so not saying you want to talk.
1: Oh yeah. But he's still there. He said, it comes to a time, National Media Commissioner, right, or National Communication Authority. I'm the ban to also for not doing alcoholic
0: beverage. Yeah.
1: No, most of the staff. To me personally, I'm a honorable Kofi Adams. And if you're by, I'm going to question me about that. They were saying they want
0: to.
1: Yes, sports recreation. He said they will view it. They didn't get one with that. Phone a Kutankola. No more, you've been inside. You didn't
0: know.
1: If they thought, sir, imagine if they thought, sir, because I collapse the business, baby.
0: Oh, yes.
1: Especially with the radio stations. Because not only are
0: you
1: buying.
0: You have a budget.
1: Yes. And you know, my mom is on the back. Guinness Ghana Limited was sponsoring the blaster.
0: Yeah.
1: Is it almost giant?
0: Yeah. Because my legend is.
1: Because, say, I'm more 8, I am rising the panting in Shemra. 8 o'clock, I'm more a year commercial, I drive a call. Me and come sing come from 4 o'clock, so I'm saying, Quadarintia. Because, say, 10 o'clock, I'm buying a new good deal. Any advert in I know. And you phone, I could tell now, commercial inside, but was no. And more, new for it, I said, and more now, Mammy.
0: My very soft.
1: Mammy Ghana.
0: Saturday.
1: So, yeah, EPL, English Premier League,
0: yeah.
1: And you can sponsor. They were at 4 o'clock, I'm born here.
0: Yes.
1: You understand?
0: Since 2017. I want to meet you who say, you try, you know, you don't resolve.
1: Yeah,
0: you see, I said, no, sir.
1: I don't plan to answer any question. Oh, we are talking here now, no. But I said, say, any. We said, yes, maybe. What you say? I have to share advert for advert. We don't go for movie advert.
0: Oh,
1: I have to share advert in the crank. So let's tell them. Maybe I will cross. Let me anybody do crank. I didn't have food and authority. Mama, do anybody did 4 months and some of my announcement say. Say do anybody remain di. Meanwhile, Obi at 20. Obi will crave as we don't cross. Yes, yes, I put that. Let me be
0: your papa.
1: Into me, honorable Kofi Adam, Mekai, Bano Misan also, they will make sure. Actually, most of the football teams will be run our corner sponsor.
0: And event age now,
1: yes.
0: Happy,
1: yes. Me happy man, be just. Your co sponsor, Diana.
0: Mekai.
1: I want to my Africa. He spend a lot there. To know more Bobo, I'm quite African. Bobo, I'm happy man, be just soon. For an African, yeah, banners near the meet me, because they should regulate it. With a 4 o'clock crown, and Baba Quattade, who will be a business group. Who will be a 19 year
0: old. I'm not your sponsorship, because dinner at the Bemano. Anytime you're some use.
1: And it was 8 to 10, maybe you'll be other. And I'm going to say, what are you doing? I'm going to be a 4 o'clock.
0: As a rush hour.
1: Four
0: o'clock. I'm going to start the school for some pornography.
1: Let's go for the moment we have some pornography. Bra.
0: Hey.
1: I won't take Kroma.
0: Nasa, make a summer.
1: Yeah. I'm going to say, and let you take that, say, mate, I'm all ready. Aban. Olodi or the two gates now.
0: Which are some of
1: you? Wada.
0: That's fine.
1: Wada, I'm going to traffic lights for Wada. I'm saying, yes, take, you are coming back. You might hear him. Oh, yeah, take back.
0: What danger?
1: So, yeah, you can advise them. He said, when you're 18 years, I want to hear what's in patch, what you say. And Zanunya 18 years, I own him. And I say, Drunya 18, but you also be so bizarre. And Zanun say, and Zanoba taught in the best set in the bench. And I say, one man, you see, so
0: I don't say, I ain't checking because abroad you have to use your ID. Who agree, Krana? You ask for ID before,
1: and you want to go for you go in penny for me. I will come, I can't. And I'm cousin Joseph. If a book could have a cousin, which what can some means? Baku was so called to so because as a man to Nabuano. But if a cousin may be an answer, what you mean?
0: Near view.
1: And I said, second one was so cousin will be on good school or only answer on Indy. Catches a school day in Zaman was there for. And Panam fired it. I want to turn home. You only move here, and I'm going to say,
0: Third one,
1: I'm going to say, and Quarana is one of my sabi. Nay, Jimmy, nay, I say, nay, I'm going. It will be a woe, and you can win you. So, yes, I want it.
0: Some of you that you say. I don't drink it
1: up. Who
0: was
1: there?
0: Oh, no.
1: I was of our prophet Roger. I say, I promise, no, my only body goes away. Catch your mom by his own. It was Christopher Massacre Power Massaro. Your mom bought a monster and a gravy. And your mom went to craft in Umbass. It is all of a baby. And in fact, let's say insanity in Yamipa because the Brennan compass on me a business. No one has seen San Juan as any, and nobody will create to say any part. And no, you won't be any boy, a cuny park rache. And say, your limit. So what is this? Mimi obi asebe wanu my joana on say your namo. Obi anu nini akitwa wimu aboda. Kwa ma yi nyeri tipe.
0: So obi anu body system. Obi anu so reacting to VOD. It is you should generalize things.
1: Me she economy na.
0: Oh yeah. How is event ideal?
1: Yes. Economy me wa zo ka event bi obi sponsor. Bet me nya artist bi mo akoto nyu wenya ka crash no.
0: Bet me nya obi yes. Yes. No the enemy the budget.
1: Younger names are me or kind my Yazada and Ahen. It's
0: only Obi or your event to be a Bakumi.
1: I'm not a sponsor.
0: What's the commission?
1: First, now your pa. Who's our car?
0: It's when you're
1: a cook area.
0: Because when you're setting budgets as sponsorship, you can't get
1: it.
0: Because you can't rely on gate fees to get your money back. Anyway, everyone to never to us. OD4 ISFN marvelous.
1: OD4 and marvelous.
0: I don't know.
1: And I want Mr. Sam Dinka come and penny our own chassis.

0: because the entire time I tell you, many advert in Obio. I'm sure Boasi Bites. He's now doing advert on EPL. DSTV, over two scammer, DSTV, over two scammer. And he says, Ghana
1: media,
0: yes, Ghana media, and you be what Ghana, Africa. A
1: cop,
0: and a cop, my brown in Zanka, as I budget and I buy into PFM, your tax a bit to Yama government. No,
1: don't you going
0: to increase and get the share? So, what are you adding here? This is the answer.
1: Sometimes you see a soul for the banner.
0: And the EP and uncle for never know when it can now, or Boise beaches. Why go cut and call in his own manner?
1: Now, those days are not. AB advert GTV that prepare on Indian and a group.
0: I don't know. But the thing is, in fact, a whole year, me na me pepan, I think say I have to say it. And I don't understand it. It's not happened. It's not happened their business. Okay. What's the man you're reading? Na float na omo na mna ya chiche ma omo nune. Me, I'm thinking of saying God. We may not tax. Yes.
1: Yes.
0: Yes. Yes. Yes. Yes. Yes. Yes. Yes. Yes. Yes. Yes. Yes. Yes. Yes. Yes. Yes. Yes. Yes. Yes. Yes. Yes. Yes. Yes. Yes. Yes. Yes. Yes. Yes. Yes. Yes. Yes. Yes. Yes. Yes. Yes. Yes. Yes. Yes. Yes. Yes. Yes. Yes. Yes. Yes. Yes. Yes. Yes. Yes. Yes. Yes. Yes. Yes. Yes. Yes. Yes. Yes. Yes. Yes. Yes. Yes. Yes. Yes. Yes. Yes. Yes. Yes. Yes. Yes. Yes. Yes. Yes. Yes. Yes. Yes. Yes. Yes. Yes. Yes. Yes. Yes. Yes. Yes. Yes. Yes. Yes. Yes. Yes. Yes. Yes. Yes. Yes. Yes. Yes. Y

0: Nana Fen, isn't she nice? Only artist Eddie Lily along the way.
1: Yeah, many a baby Eddie Lily.
0: Omo relationship with the same one or more. You can't manage your way.
1: You can't predict human being. Mm. Most of the managers are, they feel disappointed. Senipano ni di obuana mani do stage bia no ko. Is what I say.
0: Yeah.
1: But and managing artists, as just na nyezo.
0: Oh
1: yeah. Even the artist bia, me ma boa maybe a ko interview 1, 2, 3, 4. Oh yeah, hate him. Me fan ko umfa. Me send any message kwa umfi.
0: Umfi.
1: And managing them, not easy. But if me nyia obi na me fan.
0: Obeya ya.
1: Because. No, at least with say gospel at your Venna Dadun Junior.
0: Okay.
1: New gospel.
0: No, normal.
1: Oh, new Padadun.
0: Everyone wants to hear gospel.
1: It's of Concom Pau.
0: You were Twasso.
1: When you say, I was saying, I said, I'm going in there. Oh, they also Thomas. That's a community upon Cosi. Like managing them, no, easy. But I manage it.
0: Right.
1: Was it once Nisaf, Nisaf Amabese, the late El Hono, Prayatintia, Ophelia Nyantichi, da, to me, we are just Bebre, not Bolaway was managing the the southern Accra. That's the southern sector, right?
0: The southern, yeah, you know.
1: I'm saying, yeah, northern sector.
0: So fame, any money, I'm also on the back.
1: Yes,
0: fame, money, a problem.
1: And all time, they are not time conscious
0: at all.
1: No, at times I'm in too much. When you say, soon you say, I just got so. If you can get your co interview, what's that guy?
0: Well, yeah.
1: You know, mom, it's say any beer. Yes, any beer.
0: I don't know yourself.
1: Listen, I'm going to go for this. I'm going to get you. Hey. Listen, Tuka. I didn't subscribe to me, but we saw one for my own. One for my own.
0: Oh, yeah,
1: but I like them. I like them. First, never be M package.
0: Yeah.
1: Zero me on come
0: on.
1: And as compared old and now, you say you try smart.
0: Yeah.
1: If you are is into construction, a be into building, a be a say, a be a
0: six of
1: yes, they are investing. There's a person who could school a quack. So I like them. And they are very good. Name on time management. And if you so influenced by
0: your man.
1: Yes. And if you also by friends near there, near them, because Abraham said, okay, and to was here. You definitely one day you get there. So let's get there. Heaven knows you will get there.
0: But that's it. So we frame Abba.
1: So that's
0: it. One son ever.
1: Yeah. I like the collaborative. You have a solid team. Very, very solid team. Pastor, you have also done us. Pastor, we do a church. But who says we are the panel born the rounds? Yes. Most of the companies, big companies, the manufacturers in the construction, normal car. When you say, I have a car, I have a car tire.
0: Life.
1: I said, I'm the brainer.
0: Be tight, we read.
1: Yes. Above from seven pine, a walk with Chakefra and Chelanfa. Yes, and Fano, it can
0: go to us. You got to have a tiny channel.
1: Yes,
0: it needs to be a German. I grab it.
1: I am go forecasting you here. For example, to Taiwan City, here be a Taiwan City, but to 5.
0: Because this kind of a bad or the
1: assembly.
0: But
1: it's
0: here.
1: Me papa, I can't send you to see. So I'm first gonna turn drive him. I'm not trying to call. What was that? That cowboy. It matters, madam, with Timmy and I say,
0: I'm sure.
1: That's a piece.
0: I'm sure for the Massi, any Asanka, and a tree and Komono. Join me same time next week for another exclusive edition of my favorite show, Hamatarai. My new way, and if it's not Godson, I will take it over. Nah, Godson, Tinia. I'm going to be someone up. I'm going to be prepared.

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23 after 10 on Pure Nkoba 95.7. It is Friday, the 18th day of September in the year 2026. I know Pay Mamu Yanachi, Mamu Akwaba Kwanzun Kusu. Anyway, this is Working Light. Massive thanks to Hammer and T of Hammer Time, Oni Asanka, and Ope Oma Bonkomopa, Oma Ra Industry Nim, Ama Dudwana Suyemwa Dea Kama. Thank you. Sabri, because you said don't come upon our bishop or somebody, trust me. Yes, I have a Bonkoma for Frog Rabbi, Suya Dea for Frog. Nkoma Sorti, one Tini, and on a the working time, working light. Yeah, the bro. It is always kind of fun to do the impossible. And a Friday, Timmy.

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woman, but the engagement with the audience, it is so fun. San ewa so far, and yet Sika obedienti no be preaching. And I told Bibi, and yet I are a sigh, rather be fun, so I'm not dead into no preaching. But the engagement with people, San and Anno pay me a taxi driver, and yet Jumana and Yeno, and Uncle Anna over here. Name only your better than a kind of one fee, mobile yet in Yakakra. As I said, yeah, a course you want to pay or born home idea. Hey, Dr. Kwame Adin Kranzu, you have you know, oh, not San Komono, San Komono be Kawum. Hey, let me tell Kwame Adin Kranzu Fox, let me bet you no angel, and all quart in can, and all quart in can, and all Kwame's if I can, oh, hey, oh, sound vibe in Yanano, a therapy, because you're the my Yanano.

was all worried or court, one worried quarter, assurance, new others, new security, and so on. San Comoning in an edu. San Comoning in a Yarisakas, and a old Jom Hoboys, Yamu PZT. 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
0: Your cousins, yeah. 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
0: okay.
1: I didn't say Mikoda home, my dear.
0: Okay. Nay, Ghana.
1: Be one the Minka.
0: Okay. If you only with us, also Ghana, the Anna washrooms in the Mutri. But no idea, Ben.
1: I do.
0: I do.
1: It's me call na na. I say, Oma, Omi did deviate. Me did deviate, no na. I say, Miya.
0: Okay.
1: Oh. Miya. Miya no. Na me say, ni esu EP.
0: Oni ni EP.
1: Ni EP. I come me call back.
0: Okay.
1: Aha no koko jamie.
0: Okay.
1: Enti me ye say me kujun sahaba.
0: Okay.
1: Kwa jinsu hawa no. 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
0: Uwiyo ho.
1: Uwiyo ho. 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
0: Okay.
1: So bo mwusi vya.
0: Oko private.
1: Na mwene bati na. 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
0: Eh.
1: Baby ya ni oho. Basim mwusu so. 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To station mwia fa. Eh. Not knowing say. Eh. 1 hour. On the drive. Bas and also a call 1 minute to be an agina.
0: Ah,
1: 1 minute to be an agina. Unless it's.
0: Hey!
1: I'm a team.
0: Feel free.
1: Flatty. I'm a team now.
0: Hey! I saw my uncle for you.
1: What am I say?
0: What did you add them?
1: You jab them. What am I say? Etty, I'm meeting in chase and I'm sorry. What's now before four? Kota mi fofo no.
0: So no ze gwanu obon komo.
1: E bon komo. 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
0: Onyo okay but onim de how.
1: Onim de ha me. Ana. 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Let's just only
0: see, yeah, as I'm zero.
1: Me, and yet true.
0: Yeah,
1: bro.
0: Yeah.
1: Me, who met him for free to me?
0: Hmm.
1: What about him for free to me? Me say 1 hour journey. Not know him. Say him. Say Bia. You better see. I'm not come a call station. Whole station. Are you ho? Then.
0: Okay, change the ugun so abana.
1: Ugun so abana. Say me that twice. This is. Hey, for free to me. Me who met him. 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
0: na usi kraza o enyon so na
1: yenti enyon so ana bas no enyina enye bas na o kajo baba home few oh. Yes, we have an infu. And I'm a team, I'm a home team. 1 minute is an edge now. 1 minute is an edge now. 1 minute is an edge now. 1 minute is an edge now. Hey, you feel me who they're made?
0: It's what dressing.
1: It's what dressing, Mr. James, my washroom jacket. Hey, team, Enuda. That is, maybe I'll call Enuda.
0: Okay.
1: And what now say? What am I see?
0: Oh,
1: I see. What am I see? What am I see? I didn't even know.
0: And there's like a room.
1: Oh. E tu ka ka na sai.
0: Na na le di no mu so ni tezu ki kan fruma.
1: Da bi se mbani mu se wo hanu ahwe ni ka kan ma. I say. I say no, me ya da ka. 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
0: Okay.
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1: Onde ni ho e odi ekọ.
2: But wo afi de.
1: Because afi de me ho chire me na me nsin film reverse him. 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
2: Okay.
1: I say workshop. 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No see you. Ti me wa ho na na me. Ba ko pie ba ya na me say I want washroom. No snow. No, pamo me.
2: Only say uncle for so one time
1: pamo me now. Yeah. So pamo me now me banana me say for. Let me say I want washroom. No, say.
2: Anonso kokosa.
1: Kokosa no so chem seven kosoro.
2: Are you Germany for na beza?
1: Kosoro na me yard. That's it. I mean, if we VR the G, before me, I feel them. Before I buy me say, I'm so sad. What not just now, ma? Oi,
2: what is true?
1: We are Pure FM
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1: Hey, that is it.
2: It's
1: a favorite film.
2: How do you think
1: it's your favorite film?
2: I'm not a Brady Kaya. Oh, send a young man on to Minka. Or Babble Kuan Hua do San Hosa, Zana, a certain age. I shall not say, Bia, oh, you restroom no. Na bia ogun suene bia be de twedododododo o we so mun timi o o ka so we dari kro
1: won timi ana mo fawe ana fawe we both ni na fawe
2: we no I had dia bia something a nature cause
1: a nature but only ni pa kono nche na ye very
2: okay
1: close ana se bia mo first visit na ana fawe e wom kakra fawe ni ne kwere fawe hey, this is kind of thing. My child, my
2: child, my present to me as more guy. I say, a lady be best friend on that or bump is your man again. I say, no, still got crown and a bump is it and so account. The girl, no buy, I just say, on or buy, I just say, the almost chance, yes, or more baba be, Didi. Na omo edidiwe ah na oma na aduane no na odidiwe ya na one gane tete wa no te se asa gane enwensi on di rich onwensi na to ya tin first one itibio na swa wonaji.
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0: Charles Abusia Igwe Yadamo Ase, Meda Godfather Frankie Taylor, Odishia Basi, Ne Papa Best Raya Waha, Best Raya Waha, just a common idea which we have. So God, son, God bless you. Wabish Raya, pa. And I'm a guest, DJ Yango. My guest, I will show you so a very young man. Is it or the determination? I be strong. I will mind with my friend Bonabaso. Baby, I'll never think of a or come and see me. I'm a Zibema. Yan, yeah, the young one, but more the any one. Ha, baby, free banner. And you want sa, but momo dear dear, and one pa. A cabinet is a mutim. As I honor one auntie amene, DJ, Ghana, Kroimu, ya ka Ghana, one hour ya defoe, Kroimu, dear utimi triben won pa de camera duachi, and one auntie. Na, and I'm so cry, maybe cry tagino. Wouldn't send me bray to be over a baby piano and first time on this platform. Do when I interview our the Godson TV, but on radio, then in some night be bray. This is here as a Ghana, you know, baby, honorable okay from Pong. A wa obit me actually, baby, or cause on the one. Many plus one, Richie of Plus One TV, see you. Event can see be organ or be any amanone on the cover. Miriam Wakaba.
1: Alas, that's it.
0: Na, me bon abasso.
1: Me bon abasso.
0: Then I won't hear bon abasso.
1: Me that's it.
0: Aye.
1: Me any kind of me that Papa Frankie Taylor see.
0: Odisheba.
1: Odisheba.
0: Yes, the legend.
1: The legend for Nyansa Samoa Bekan to your stream to see any a foot to any entry.
0: Wow. This year about Frank Taylor, Yadana, I say. Original saying,
1: Jamia Dum, in the Moya Yajuma, Kakaka.
0: Over Ghana,
1: oh, I think it's last month.
0: Last month? Okay. Because now, because I want to make charting and I got some more call. Now, and we have cabinets and more program than I need.
1: Na ye Stone Boy program no.
0: Okay.
1: Stone Boy ni na other program bo. Murphy. Na ye two programs.
0: Okay.
1: Be anything happen before Stone Boy program no.
0: Okay.
1: By Murphy.
0: And the Shatta program no so.
1: Shatta very good. Na Shatta wale program no. Shatta wale program no.
0: Okay.
1: Anything happen before Stone Boy program. Ti just these two programs nti ne
0: okay. But sa akodi e de no an kobi.
1: Sa akodi de me kobi. Da sa akodi o ye no. Early
0: March. March.
1: Since March.
0: Since
1: March,
0: okay. And this year, what London president, you could say?
1: Oh, you man, kakra, yako kakra. Yako kakra, yeah.
0: Wow.
1: Yako kakra.
0: Say, na usha, de uhun neno. Uhun is a BAC.
1: Man picture ni sa. Man picture ni sa, but, meka se, titi ufo bina amana bamsa. You be the cab on your coupon and I felt three phobia on album. But one picture is say, because now me I didn't know me and Nami and Dada.
0: Okay,
1: over 15 years, Nami and Dada. But now me, you know, say, me the bus social media, so now me, you for fun. What I'm doing, everything I'm doing now, no, I didn't mean that 15 years ago. Risk it by Ghana first, me no picture. Risk it by first days, risk it to see Ghana have a year program. I was there.
0: I don't know what you mean. Cool.
1: Yes, that's it. Inti, na e idea wo mi mu ameye. Like every program be happen in Ghana, I have to be there. I won't buy ticket. Me ntohwe, I have to be there. And I mean, konso a me call backstage baby as celebrities no better na tena no. Na me no motete ti ho.
0: Na one to ticket I be there.
1: Very good. Inti, to be honest, spirit I dey. E ko tano good. Inti. I was doing this way back before, says I TikTok and this animal we in Ede. Eba. Me start being who Ghana or Nigeria, Abba Ghana, that I didn't draw a picture, I didn't video.
0: Where then artist or artist be, ba?
1: Say, and you know, I'm saying, say, I want to be why you find a say, I kind of say talent and I say gift. me program ne be starting no Ghana Music Awards starting in amekoni nyina bi Shatta Olive dey okoye
0: okotuntun
1: I was there but that time no na me any knowledge about
0: social media
1: or let's say blogging and I was just doing everything for fun like I wish to go there na me ko like me no more
0: on the ground I would in come obian crop person o clean here on that ticket when try ticket abeda ko
1: yes
0: who come as then
1: me come as me na mako
0: na me dey room
1: good and any kind of program no program on say oh you are so baby bia over who has to plan it program bia 36
0: okay
1: program bia event program senior 36 but maybe go 6 make over 3
0: okay
1: 3 no move that whole nobody like no gate I say no much yet lighting
0: okay.
1: Everything
0: stay uh-huh. Works okay
1: and I'll just go there first maybe can cough where 3 no move the whole na call na me show me normal attire so come in the bag with COVID with my nice outfit every
0: okay.
1: Good bag in him
0: okay.
1: I'm the normal attire so today
0: okay
1: akọ to normal attire corner time no so says program never start here they walk everybody out
0: okay
1: program never start here everybody go out now almost 30 screen and everybody go out no me even your camera guy be referee day now program make see nyina on the twa
0: okay
1: and everybody go out make go join in chain
0: Makujanin,
1: and never seminar may one of me in future. The general was auntie. A muda hammerful room now.
0: Was on a tripod, see, and was
1: on no, you suit.
0: Okay.
1: Are you tinting?
0: Okay.
1: See, a swan. Almost as I said, everybody go out, security, walk everybody out. Makujanin, and I'm as a mini did him come on. And here, twice a bed, 3 times, the woman said, I'll call you, Sandy, no, only my Adam for.
0: Okay.
1: Now they're coming, Hunumaniska.
0: Okay.
1: And I'm not my Adam for.
0: Okay.
1: And you remember Adam for now, I said, aka ho nti ko bia ma ko nin chen ti program no be start na ko se sam ho ma agent no abetna se
0: eh bia so ma ho me buza za o ticket wa
1: gabi
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0: okay let's when we strategic see wow nana o ya juma be sa bre na o
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0: That one goes here.
1: Until you be here, me, I'm a quick one.
0: Oh, yeah, day.
1: Yeah,
0: Miss Akata can see Miss Accommodo, our red
1: talent. Any word, Juma Dorso.
0: Okay.
1: I painted dainty. And I'm my mamma, my time with you over 30 years.
0: Okay.
1: And the entire day, no if or Tom Foss, and you know, name Tarim, entire no be brie, a brem beside. Aha, auntie, Minyakra, petty program we are. Nama co.
0: But I want you to say, "Obe any man, me no be na ton."
1: No.
0: Okay.
1: Let me pabu chako. And since I say, let me pabu. You send your pabu chipa. Yeah, let me pabu chako. And see, let me new pabu chiso more.
0: Okay.
1: Me new pabu chiso pa. And see, program de na I say, "Emi de na me ne me faha na me ku program we ne me share we." Why? Like Alexis, why ne bag ana ha?
0: But the all kind of say, "Me kura me wo a guy beer." Why are my Adam for me and Tias Yumpo? How on him as a boy? I'm a point you know when you move her. Well, no, a bound or a yes, twice while I've been one to say, as I've all bound watch as eight at the same, and as I've owned at the same, as all qua wounds and even munia, Nibia,
1: Amanaka,
0: minimum crophobia, almost the sound, one penny for me, brown way on my number four. A serious one, oh, shut up, be a senior, with them betchiao, Tio Pan and betchiao, nice or cock. Oh man, no, but as who crab
1: out, generity, love, oh,
0: yeah, minimum crophobia. Minimum crophobia, who make up great me, Jamie. I was a miso asama, my big woman. The air that says, oh, senior lady, and when you, oh, challenge it. Why, when I say, oh, say, and we are on to me, Musa. And crophobia, it is a sad, yeah, okay, yeah, it is a sad. Maybe rap politics, more.
1: Oh, be
0: Obiti a ye biase ano oko or did this ano obi o deko yeah
1: ana Ghana hano o ye bibi na utie o manoa

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0: Marty Bibby. 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
1: Nana nchiremu ne se
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1: okay
0: adoye na kwa no God bless you. God bless you. No, I'm not sure. God bless you. That's part of my way. I know we didn't see you. We didn't see you. Me, when you say woman,
1: I
0: know this. I go see to museum. I'm just saying. I don't have a plan yet. What does this say? I don't yet. But yeah, because I na se bisi kani yet. I na se bisi.
1: Oh.
0: And this has until what year? Onye nipa? Onye na mnimu? Oba chani baby. Samu se kani yet. In your turn, baby, no, so I did. I didn't see cry. What's that? Because I'm going to be here. Which is which?
1: Legal wives and sense, my fee, a koyama, sound quite dunya ding a beef free hobby, and my papa cassai. Oh, Ben, no, a sabre lumber and seven a cost one on a and grow four cassetti and on ya or no arty. Oh, hey, TikTok near the moon here cost one, I'll be at the bottom money.
0: So definitely, or tinting or be responding. Oh, no, a hano. And you're gonna for a kind of memory responding, but a man in you know, and a man in responding. That's why it's only Lumba. I hear Juma pain. Sebi, only I hear Juma over years. Not Nipane Fima, because of Antoquent Manenko. There be as well Coco pain in last ready, respect. Aside that, only man who can any mobile. Na I'm not saying video be no more china was to say, I walk away, yak, walk away, nipper or dumb. I'm on for dono. Now, when you say that's part of our program, when you say that's part of our program, Alexis, Ghana, you saw the so Ghana, you cherish the idea. And that's why they call a whole asset. Despite, why is it a Dangote? Okay, so son, so born a boss, so you know, because why don't we be a Ghana? A whole lot too. That's what lockdown by one Indian doctor in the service, and my mama, $100,000. Lockdown, so that time, normal. Why not be brie about Ghana? But they say the social media are very powerful. So I tell you, my no. Now social media is strong. Now youth is not any me. Now Facebook is not strong. I'm not strong. I'm not strong. I'm not posting. I'm not strong.
1: Rich, blogging. Before you be today, you can. I say, before you know what you are, you see free camera, you didn't come out. Now camera is almost so. Say, assemble, no more can assemble. I'm not going to assemble before, no more.
0: Omunye comfortable. Yes.
1: Unhu sari
0: ya. Unhu bebre. Anze, they say, anna meka say, social media no, TikTok ama no maye very simple and cheap. To the sense, minya ofo na, meka say, mbisa miye blogging. Mba started blogging. Sorry. What you say? And say, ubiye ni knowledge about it. Ubiye ni ndiye bi anu anze, mdi ubiye bi na, uhu penyi bi anu, mkumo kura anu wa yede, omu jupia tuwa. Sadly, it will never stop. Inti minya because regulations nim. Ana ne youth no car some chena wenti.
1: Sa.
0: Debe you see it. Nanka naked video inke and stop it.
1: Okay.
0: Kebe stop it. But a ba ni dey serious. Oti asi adi e say e serious thing no. Ni dey serious. Ni dey stress so a.
1: Meti the social media. Opi FYP. Obe pi na. No bi atim azigi o azigi.
0: Good.
1: And I just don't get it.
0: Mistake. I'm an idea about.
1: Listen, I'm saying fire service, man. Maybe
0: good.
1: No, no, no.
0: Tell me, just say and stop it.
1: No, and to obi, yeah, obi, and to me, say, yeah, pay at obi at the gym on the other.

0: on Tino. Obi to TikTok. Come Telegram. Media Guho. By you see.
1: Ese Ghana police impeni phone bem. 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
1: 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Ye kasa man ko fam ko bi enim de ye wo ha. Good. Until the moment I the camera beto so no. Wo de camera to so yi. Obi be hun say ah say now Alexis any which kind oh no be share what makes sense old video what dey dey
0: so say woman need here by a screen recording video call mr be man in Ghana and omo di nkomo say na me mate e no me say na me na ba me we
1: okay
0: and I mate na say oni need di nkomo and I say be so so ni hun no whatever no be a screen recording you say no say go phone me no na o say che omo first
1: I say che omo first because Alexis yanchi omo na de bia yesi ya eso ntwa da
0: se nse se mo yesa
1: eni kwa se mo sadin because it's aba aye come on aba we ba ya na ya stressa so still na happen recently na me madam for boy binam ana na odena for mama odena for mama no now among for the aba ba twa mu recently the 3 days ni o so 4 days odena for mama ah me we so na gay be money money head
0: na se here dey
1: BG
0: here there.
1: Oh, we finna you.
0: Oh, finna you here there.
1: The very man who.
0: Hey.
1: I want video again.
0: I know so.
1: I know so.
0: Obi to be here
1: there. Of finna man who. And very man who.
0: No, I can't, eh.
1: Oh, dear, Franco. Ako, on you.
0: Oh, Danny, Richie.
1: On you.
0: Me a penny no.
1: You can't.
0: Richie. Me na ho ka jim
1: se. Yeah. Mami nyo.
0: Hey, Richie.
1: On you.
0: Hey, Richie.
1: On you. No, I finna ask, I finna what you say.
0: Oh,
1: look at
0: Richie.
1: I was so jealous. I'm saying, I was to ask him. I mean, what is your
0: own? You're correct.
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0: You're correct. You made him even grow to ask him.
1: A quay.
0: Then a quay and I was there.
1: The echo.
0: Okay.
1: Let me say quay, meaning your way. And see. Me share phone on that. I'm on the phone. I'm saying because I'm trying to deal with any idea. Cause the bar.
0: On the phone, I'm on the fire. The man.
1: No, me take him. I say no. Yeah, the channel me share. You know what I'm saying? I'm trying to deal with any idea. They just can't say any idea because on no bad man. Who the course we sent?
0: Before the abba.
1: Abba. But still, why? Because. In take action,
0: it is a own so you'll be a winning answer. That's why I drop in a fast.
1: I don't know what I'm chanting no media, man. But Miss Anna, my men drop and drop it. But I'm just saying, sad, no, and stop it because a buyer the yesterday. Sankaban, yachu, ya. Go beat in chair, obey, who answer, oh, yeah.
0: Hey, dear.
1: A kubun answer, my example would be here. As I'm the crayon, make ya.
0: Okay.
1: Bow kay. Bema
0: okay.
1: What happened to him? No, when you still you soon, the reason is K our platform here. Sebi cocaine, and I said, and Nubone, sorry to use this word, and Nubone, and you say, no, mama, and now we rehab
0: at the same
1: okay. Tell me, because at the same alleged.
0: Akeka.
1: Yeah, and order could be rehab. And now you campaign against
0: Sanu Boni.
1: What you say? Or you campaign against Sanu Boni. I'm going to call work. I'm going to faha. I'm going to TV. So now you campaign in Boni day. And yeah, it's in China. It's in Sakura. It's in China. Because you're comfortable with the impo. I know a musician, top musician impo. I'm going to Boni. I'm one. And no two home for. And it's in Missouri day. It's in Major. Unti mese sa obi a obi ase eno de obi akutana adwene but ye wadi bo ha o akwa na adwene no otie de superstar na se de obi a wey very famous o kan influencer kan otie ke ye ade reto ke ye gina nya stage bia so a o de yesere de ye mamenofo which is wrong. Unless it's air wrong.
0: Think you gina platform
1: bi so platform bi so a
0: on kan se ade to
1: ade to me ade to me. A mistake na told me.
0: Okay.
1: And I for my show love. It will be asi. A hammy. Ma me nye bi. And I mean nye baby. A mass adi win to be. Ujina platform bi aswa. Eso. preach against it.
0: Okay.
1: And nobody different love cross have a count.
0: Wow.
1: And nobody different love. But when your platform be out now, we do be yesterday. Fine. Sometimes in the bill now the year I'm out the day. I had to tell or ways, but all the years now will say two crowns because without that, you know, bro, any
0: or tell them what the woman the essay, you know, Omunai.
1: Yes, or tell them so they did, yes, sir. Omunia platform be a some more educated people about it. I don't know, ye cool, no, ya ye be, ye influences, a high inside because anyway, every internet is so that. I dare you and say, will be the bad, I could find another account. Let there be a reminder. There be a reminder.
0: Let
1: do them. And he, at least you people now more platform. You have to speak against it. And you got somebody yesterday.
0: Only Honorable Kofi Adams, the sports minister. Ebi nya sem kesi ukruma now. Ebe ya say more wanted. Na yanchiwo airport. We see free play mwa yanchiwo because. NDC abain ugu abainu eni mwase ama said why omo my unpopular because also omo the Black Stars ko Germany akudisi kama pia said you munyi na abufui rich sa akwantu no na ye Ghana abain na de woko
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0: Abia said you visit.
1: Yes. Or you one of penning phone so abo me power you on you digger aside new me CC you know or you be or very good. Okay. Apa studio so you very obenya kwanya bena. Obia wonen so.
0: Okay.
1: Obia especially mo ye pa no. I think some wo sa gift no e before gift in term no. What you say? Now I trip aye ko no. Na ye coincidence. Asemni asemshia even say ambassador tv kwa ni yen ni na eko me na me a person dum na eko
0: okay
1: a person dum it take care of me na mcham ticket but train at na mu hotel on the trip bibia
0: ademan
1: and ademan me
0: and on the mouse ni ni oyed the mouse ni ni aketo wa anya ne say aban
1: and na aban ye ko kana aban sem nim
0: okay
1: unim any sports Ghana Blaster na ko match ana say bi obi awon versa ana ye hu say a top match me so me blogger me hu say attention wom Timi ko chat on page and there be all the page.
0: And I feel like Ghana phone be akoy interview.
1: Akoy interview na person them so no so as who say oh Ghana Blaster match or Kofi Biahwe. Na ye we yan visa na obi a chat ticket. Inty coincidence. You drew you airport one. Ma me no so so you be o scapa or Kumasi or big shop or adum.
0: Okay.
1: Or kon be won so ye ma me phone na no who who me an a plus one now coin no. Inty coincidence me who Mamma, my neighbor, and I'm near person to the Moko. Anna, sports minister, so Edina, a ho. To be kind of a mini vino. Let me who sports minister, and I'm hearing piano. And to me as a blogger, and I mean, can't hear a day, a boom.
0: Okay.
1: But Ghana for a Daniel, something different.
0: But sir, Mujina, one on a woman, no, a car or come running.
1: Woman will say, a bobra. Till you say a bobra, you could do. Kakranye dey akama nkola no.
0: Okay.
1: Anka se kudiga na ska. But we I am before na yan agenda.
0: Okay.
1: Yes, I am politics. Ana am before yan agenda. NDC for so yan agenda because of say. On say NDC for no feel say a person dey mudidi.
0: Okay, as abana dey no call.
1: Abana dey no call e.
0: And ebiakam.
1: Ebiakam. Ana na mama ya mama ya adwuma wo ho bebere yan form nko. Na wo a person dey mkwana bia o tukwan. Na one some blogger we miss almost say me we nyehwe ma NDC. Miss NDC dey me call e. Me come baby.
0: Okay.
1: Me come baby na akonya abana who sports minister na ni ye video.
0: Jina as sports minister Honorable Kofi Adams. Na no nko na office.
1: Me ni no cry. Na me hu the team so me share face card.
0: Okay.
1: I put on a moon. Tell me what kind of sports minister ni? Me say no when I'm in Nigeria.
0: Politicians,
1: ni. Tell me what I think appears in the case is sports minister ni. I need them because I'm sports minister ni. I tweet my tweety, and I'm running a video. And in that video, to me a video no. I am on the TV. Bam, we can't say no. I'm in the camp. Koye. Now, sabi sports minister youth. I've made bunu 9 months. See, or the Obama kwa bruchi de. Ede akotene hotu swa. I'm in penny.
0: And you be fan say. honorable na sade ma
1: me na me ne ko ti e ko diga na sika afa blogger afa pe studio afa ma e ba kan wo e ko diga na sika sagba to mo twist asem no
0: and the woman no call fine because
1: woman no call Düsseldorf and e na match no Germany
0: okay
1: but na woman no call Düsseldorf na match no on bon be bia refi and then yes so
0: in Germany wa
1: Germany na yes so e ko France before say e ko ho and then you see France ti see France you know na minister na frap here say several times na who say WhatsApp call manya strange number na me ti asie and then me fire me na a person himself frap minister as say offend where yan no ti call eh WhatsApp eh TikTok na who say ah o mo chono asie eh na same so eh Mahama ne
0: president
1: papa president ene sports minister ko jiska bi ah am so me ko
0: support
1: shatawale mu ti ko si so enti me ko commerce no mo ye eh 30 40 say 30 70 ta menti asie menti asie 30 40 ti menti asie na me dey me ignore ye ti me wanna who say remoni
0: okay
1: Femino se wichi minister ni hia pa o na video na akoye na ha dwin o na se video be no so video na posting o na se anti no mojo 30 40 no
0: okay
1: 37 to 30 40
0: which is Kennedy
1: yam which is Kennedy
0: 70
1: ti wana fini na course dey ba prime minister na o chichim se video na me na akofa issue ba ma won se on the dey eko ech enyo no dey eko me na mpya me take it
0: abi say dem be can say offer dem na me offer o se Gosan rich ni money na nkasana onko pa ma me ne che wo enye san obekru ma me me ache no Gosan mi ni so be rich mama boy na anko pa che wo me me ache rich why na ma us kama o de call woman no
1: woman no me me ano pa me sorry na me ko kra no
0: okay
1: on ze
0: over kra when
1: presidium na me ne na dawo the same hotel
0: okay
1: na issue na popia pa eh serious issue because issue are present in the whole present in abamu de na a serious issue because on the ebe gu aban ni mase in terms of say ade o monye ye so maye which is wrong meme na mbe bi a person mi na person no be bi but a person related to omo eh president wa bre anane odi ni din ho ade a wo ye no one say no dey call but omo be ka say mahama dey dey call because of say sports minister yede ejinam and you know no person oyi
2: o true dey true because
1: any true and see ya da ade chi na esim ko maame no holam ko kran se papa me ko ba che me ko maame no ho akwohwe no no see you no maame ska se menje
0: okay
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0: no na ho no no nya wa ofre me
1: ana ho no no nya ofre no a obi e video bi kwa say ah o
0: me
1: ska me
0: no ko me wa okay send a world cup ya
1: also obi me video so ha me ska say me me nko nko pa me na cha me na ko she me give you ho na den den
0: I feel that you know agenda.
1: But why you're lovely and be honest. Like only Dinja.
0: Of course.
1: One of the big men only Nama Homo who say Utimi Yetimi do Penny one of Panyama Miska. Uza Panyan Utimusam say send up on you must say. Ah no plus one Fabicano. Oh yeah, we're very good. But we are sending kind of before BM. Pia sign it was some sign.
0: Oh, good relationship.
1: We're very good. Very good. Body power. And so on talk cast 3 or 4 crash can be big.
0: And in you be crash wo. Wasa crew is. Oh, honya wasa. Why you say crew be so? Was na ne papa ban no. My friend say or say ne bra che che
1: cast. Yeah, Ghana follow ye bu ye nimtia na. Oh yeah, there. A person dem dey oyi. Ni pa mo ko school kranya sa kunya no. Oh, yeah, we are very like our connection to Canada, they will forget it. This year,
0: me and Chemi Jao no one come in and say, who took free hour of food plane or quarrel. Now, you come in Tinama or they are back, come as I say, or near the interview, we are no call back to Bruni Krum. no, is it on Tigana?
1: I'm about to impatch me, yeah.
0: Now, I'm in one at Tigana.
1: Unless the young queen, I
0: didn't say, oh, my teacher, yeah, can someone? What's that? One in a hole. Only Gucci gadget in sense, I'm in a plus one. And an honorable okay from Paul Moon Sim, you know.
1: Yeah.
0: I asked him Cassia Kruma.
1: Asked him Cassia Pa.
0: Certificate abe mu ABC kasem bi so
1: ana
0: osane Ghana Plus odene ko panyin bi fi wa kone kitchen akoyi nsu anom egu animu ase e ma Amaro Shakur e be yasem kasel recently had an interview with Amaro ana o chiren sem bi mu kakra and omo believe say one you are arrogant, two you are eye red ase o ye pese min kuminya o pese obi be ye bi Ghana panyinfo nyina no.
1: Opeso ukwana ofo.
0: Any
1: possible. 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
0: Okay.
1: Obi bitima ben no. What you say? Good. But penyi for no more boundaries. 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O more limit. 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Mitimi fami penye bi me pe. Say, sebi despite me and doctor for some of my acquaintino. If it is an anam, do you call now? And yes, sir. May your cause be brief, I'm on for, but same who despite Mr. Seno, may present me a semi-cotonin. Mean fee?
0: The guys, oh, catch up the concern. We are from some father's fight number, man.
1: Aye, that mean fee because sebi penyamo, acquaintino. What tie years have bones, a old crown? Oh, you're ready for life. Could it be another rich not afraid? Papa, we have so baho, and I wish you not recall. Does it make sense? Debbie.
0: Okay.
1: What do you say? Ti Amaro Shakur, you know. Amaro, I saw okay in nine and throw.
0: Emudian.
1: So what do you make with your own okino? And you throw.
0: Honorable okay for
1: honorable okay and throw. Like, Ghana, the among jumping to conclusion. Anna, I say, you put some other becker be near Jedi. I saw a mini abem my friends say, Shakur can in nine. Men, I'm here to put you.
0: No, I'm here to put you, Amaro.
1: Men, I'm here to put you, Amaro. Amaro, obi sani video bi a woka se ye kokra me ka kitikiti bi na nko me talk ala Amaro kwa we akwara.
0: Oh, rich.
1: Yes. I'm being honest. Me talk am first I'm talk 9 years ni.
0: Ah, enye red na me hu se na.
1: Debi red no kwa de sabi enye ma fire am ana me started me talk no for say me de be rounds.
0: Okay.
1: What you say? Me 9 years na me talk a 9 years. Na ma sha ko we. Satam sha ko la ex. Boys in stars ko la say pass up am to be Satam 9 years, 350 million. But the first car to toy. Now I'm Amaro Shakur. No, I'm but now I say, now Amaro Shakur no nima dear fano. Me neither you know nampo. No, but I'm being honest. Or can send me. Obi da send me say, I hear come car kiti kiti bi kwa namdo koye. 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No ko. 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Ana car sa kesi ne bum. Also, want to watch him what you do. I feel the old tricker, I'll be out there fine. But I say, no, you mean no, sir, level no.
0: Okay.
1: I'm not put you. That I'm not a young son, a doyado, you know, Kohan. We also acquire Guy B a program, Alan John.
0: Okay.
1: I'm going to test him. I'm going to plus one you. Oh, Charlie, I'm going to now, you know. I'm going to pizza man. And I'm going to say, you're going to strong Koran. Na you come with your name, she has my platform. So, sometimes I'm my big old project, maybe you know, a bit me a moa or
0: moa.
1: I am boa or moa. No, so good. And you know, yeah, she did. And I'm so keen. She did. No more camera guy be a fellow or say. And I pick you a maro. I'm called G Pizza and name morning in an edict camp. And see, yeah, corner. That I'm a blogger, still with a blogger. That I'm a election turn out or hini okay, a pet. MP.
0: Okay.
1: Second, I saw plus one. Are you okay? Constituency in the air day.
0: Yeko.
1: I'm so okay. Are you okay? I'm not minimum. But I don't know how to project it. I'm so okay. I'm so okay. I'm so okay. I'm so okay. I'm so okay. I'm so okay. I'm so okay. I'm so okay. I'm so okay. I'm so okay. I'm so okay. I'm so okay. I'm so okay. I'm so okay. I'm so okay. I'm so okay. I'm so okay. I'm so
0: okay.
1: I'm so
0: okay.
1: I'm so okay. I'm so okay. I'm so okay. I'm so okay. I'm so okay.
0: Oh, but sir, unimun into your corner, better say, honorable, plus one. Ni.
1: Good, meba. Tell me, chumuno. So, see, you can't say, or so, maybe, or say, I saw some me,
0: so, new, upon any new one, honestly.
1: You say, or some me, I read, now maybe, or some inside my coaching work, which is wrong, yen, sir. Debbie, Tia, quay, project. 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
0: class one
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1: on free ho
0: e design ho no e free o me be tin krofo bi aso say eye onu ne hu do e na ma mo de hwe challenge o se wonu so accomplish ko ti mi wi se
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0: me ka se mu ya
1: yes and
0: the ho no and the e ade ba ko a
1: and me ne ko mu nya boy no kra me nya be ma e amansha ko
0: o nze me ye sa de no
1: amansha ko na kwere num to no se papa no e be yusu sika no rough rough na amansha ko o hu hwe YouTube me me gina me bo bia ba so the YouTube was at the Kramika home because oh, you be now need any TikTok. I mean, who's up? Why do you put your YouTube? I cash out. Meaning the course our program, are you Chrome on? Because it's a challenge. Create YouTube. I'm a made a guy in number mine, so on and on coming on your YouTube. No, and they make one. And the why? Yeah, your program new year. No, if we post a video, not them number two. So I'm Alexis, one city every member.
0: Ah, yes. I want to be now. Are they? Obi, what problem?
1: You want to program? Who are we? Any beer? Nebeka Obi Akuma. Yes.
0: And who can of pure FM?
1: The can of pure radio. So one city and free mama.
0: Obians and these guys are just common.
1: There be a dear buyer near your wheelchair.
0: Okay.
1: And you can make a comment, sir. My friend was so. Or wheelchair, but that'd be what? Could be a fantastic one. So maybe I'm going to case can count, five young count. And I'm from Maru, I'm Samaru. Oh, say now I'm be a free moon till I've been a young one, young coffa. Send then obey young woman him.
0: Okay, Tiamara, my uncle fa.
1: Young coffa.
0: Nade.
1: I don't know. Won't miss me to me, Minamano. I don't know. Tina again say, if you escape by my day, Matanoso.
0: Oh,
1: yes.
0: Because Sabia, Uncle Fass and this guy was a crown.
1: I'm a deaf. Yes,
0: I bet. Only video to offer Obina, Obia.
1: Possible. Your video go her and cockra, and shall I'm reaching probably out. I crave your memory, Obia and Hobbabwa, the Rob wants to know, and I make a mammy, and then cry Uncle Fat.
0: I don't know, if we are swimming, so Yantias, yes, sir. Obiani Hawa, a tennis son, as our dear territory.
1: Yes,
0: I'm telling you. Memory be not yet of one woman be all things. And I'm a toy, a council. Obino, all problem, nay, a person, and I do. And near ma, your fair mono, nay, so serious. We, madam, for doctor, also admit the church bells from Lombekai. You know, accident crowd council. A big car, booby car, too. Ne, o bo musa. So be adding their son, Hokoye.
1: What is it? Scam, madam, you feel say, it be a magiska and a maiden, maternal. It's a mimidium, commimining baby. It didn't come and say, oh, Amaru, Amaru, or no, yes, I'm because me be a YouTube crowd. I saw whom you are, my friend interview. I'm a friend interview, my friend on my friend on female, but no one will interview. And I'm confident about I am already on my friend interview, I won't feel me because most of any amount for interview. No, Amaru be YouTube crowd, I'm a count. And I'm showing crowns on YouTube, yeah, never boil. Table any codin come at channel. I'm not catching boy and say, or no, it's by me being program, it's kind of by my tenaso. The boy never catching me.
0: Okay.
1: Yes, me once, next can be any day. Emma, my one matinaso.
0: Okay.
1: I've been seeing it to know. Next can be any one by my matinaso. Because I didn't know any more yamshan a epe.
0: Say, I'll be go platform to me. I'll
1: be go project a mamma ni mo yambi bri. What you say? And mammy, when you're being seen, now we're in Bassam, who's a oh, and I'm platform, so a crania sea, nay, and when you're mshe, and all we before fry ya, oh, be able to trust you. Sanna me pe, sick on fear, goey. Mount of Wamano. Sky crime, sad mano, sick on fear, mammy, behind that, the resuming hand, I mean, high store. I jab to provision, you'll be big gumman, as I sky can't sell canoe. And so be bold, young modimpa. Good. And decide me, and I'm a penny, see, be a matscanaba matrascan, scan about with the Send me about with Matanas.
0: Any son, I baby or TikTok new.
1: Yes,
0: little bit of a bramble profound.
1: Naturally, no. Be bringing me minimal call my own, own permission. Yes. Naturally, no. I'm sure almost a gear by a million like a buyer come with me.
0: An MAPP, you know.
1: Convert it to me, say,
0: who's a profound permission?
1: Yes.
0: Say a dang.
1: Say one, despite now, Mama Cunha one in China.
0: Sir.
1: Because we will be too much on comments on us, just me. We are home as well. Who's who personal who made that? We are arrogant to personally who made that? Boy, do a prio who made that? Nobody's much on his video. I say, oh, prio, who made that? We made everything
0: because that's why it's much in a hard one. Put in our
1: good young winch.
0: But that's why it's non-pamon.
1: But that's why it's non-pamon. But to be so, oh, pray, now don't share the spice. I'll be some cats. Well, let me share the spice. Hey. I said, what do you guys say? What do you know? I want to say, I don't even want to share this fight. Not the winner coin that do not share this fight. Unless it's winner coin, don't want to share this fight. And the idea, I'm not coming in Genoa at all.
0: Okay.
1: And the Matisan, you know, Matia.
0: Ghana Plus, who call UK? And I'll say, Gucci and Fanny and Monroe. I saw a friend. And no, Sanyaman, no fire, and a gadget.
1: My fat gadget, no. Ghana Plus, on. You may ye, me, Ghana Plus. Sorry, call. Obia on the field, Obia on the platform. But Ghana Plus, now you more ha. Now you more mre.
0: Shako
1: cry a very smart in Ghana Plus. Shako, a very deep.
0: Okay.
1: In Ghana Plus. A mistake been a beer. Now you know, I'm preaching so plus one. I don't know, yeah, you know. Sky by an hour, wow. But what you know what him say? Ghana Plus, no. I don't know from saying Shako.
0: Oh, just
1: saying. Oh, main train because here. Issue is here. Ghana Plus, back Ghana first. Who mentioned all in Saguna Chino Chiami?
0: Okay.
1: Yes. Yes. And the 2 weeks, na me near first kapako ye interview. Okay. One of Pizzaman branch. Ewa hondo. No ne shako. Ewa next shop. Timi me de vet in the koye. Me pake ye nana. Me huwa mono me mi ura. Me near first kapako ra Pizzaman ho. And he jen ho didun kuma. I don't know Ghana Plus eba. Or ba ya e plus on ye nam so be interview. The second question ye, ka benade nam. Nam so. Vitian, I say, ah, now, see, I've been away. Anna is a new dear.
3: Oh, no, can't say.
1: And I'm say, ah, Namanamana Castle, so me.
3: Oh,
1: no, saying, ah, that's a frog on your dear, and
3: no, can't say,
1: yes,
3: also the man of pressure.
1: And I'm almost, ah, I send his name, that's your dear. I'm saying, ah, none of us, are they? And I say, oh, not now, 50 years, and I live it in, and I say, Ghana, and you know, they'll give every man pressure. Now, if he's capable, say, ah, not new Richie. Can't be you. What you're saying, Tiwan, who say, ah, I said, why do you know? Just send me the car. A car man could be on to carcass you. Let's be honest with ourselves.
3: The car called impressed
1: me. Yoko Bama for all reason. Boys, boys, school crying, Yari. A marble money, a granny, I ain't it.
3: It's all can out the Beko Babia.
1: And your Bama ho. Because me know line here different. Be on the platform, be in the gym, be in the DM, me loud, me nam, me menenam, send me a video. Also, but not demo, a trap video never far. Edia Kamwasen, our reacti. What do you say? And Tihono, Sanishin, Tim say, Menacan, my man in pressure. And to call you, Kino, me now, Hotcha, let me call you, Kino, which is a million alien menu. Se mujia de ne ba no. 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I'm being honest here. Ofra me se
0: no hu ni ba kro
1: de. Hu ni ba kro se Ghana Ghana plan to. En fro Ghana plan. Bodi an kasa. Nya me min fiu. Oya no ti e twa so be two times. No complete chegu champ so kuchi me de ma no na na bi pie free free a. Refi. And it's so lucky one day a friend on the phone so good what friend me me never told me came to me pia me am come from one abeje abeje ti me call so atam na e papa despite mo anya yi bi ntina for us upon doctor ne for us upon fee on ne ewo sika ni empo ye fee na ye ni bi mpo no gate ye tum na e ho sika ni ni fee no mo to gate mo because of ye ntina gate in the hope because cast ne back
0: okay.
1: And he, me drew for number. 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
0: Okay.
1: Hotel sunset see you. 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
0: Hey, Mister. 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Me an number papa na nede.
1: Refrain. You can refrain. Me say sunset. I'm more live man.
0: Mister Quartin C. Mister C. Is
1: that what you friend? Anna. Yeah. 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
1: Ti mu hono na me free if you ho e call papa ne ho. 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
0: One time.
1: Me. 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
0: Okay.
1: Me ba ya oni main street ni. 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
0: I need a doctor for his appointment.
1: If he, me ra, hoa, ufri kitchen eba. I'm saying, gonna plan how they? Obey the kitchen. No, so, it's come to no good. I'm saying, ah, I'm going to go, you say. Me na very fear me. And yet, no cool kitchen. Now, one of your bloggers, maybe, a deck.
0: Deck 360.
1: Deck 360. And I didn't rem. To be honest, me buffy. I'm going to tell him, it's slow. And you be muda. Cause all my wife me, if you want, any one I'm take. Me say be a kunyan manya, and to me, and disrespect it, or more boundaries, or more, more security wise. Me to me yes sir. Cause one, only check a beer with you. All my wife you ho, I don't want to be any ho, ubi be an ho. And me na be here, na me na ba ho no. Say me ni ho alene so ye.
0: So change.
1: Change.
0: Okay.
1: And I get the right way. To the extent, so to me go down my kitchen, so could use one.
0: Ebi ano osre a baby ofi ozan ba chuma num zuno mbuyi breno.
1: Ebi oman ku yura ha okubie fridge mi yiye. 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
0: Je no na akoka
1: no
0: mo
1: se. 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
0: ye ready se. Che sa wonya opportunity won pese won ya be ben penu
1: ko no. Miss me timi ko sabe sabe timi control despite en change de wonye. What your controls can use on your own channel? Now, it depends for granting control. Now, you are cracked to us, I be waiting my woo. The background me, my control, there be just I may respect it, dear minim. I may respect it, dear. Sebi, never told ye.
0: Okay. The minim no a penny crafty. A corner among a cunyas sat now, we soon out to wa. Why won't you crown so I send me an empty hole?
1: May welcome a guy be a minim, I'm Rosie. Me need to cook your whole crab. Man, let's not main gate at one thing. Tim Penny from the bottoms. And I tell you, on some of no, what's almost a bra. What's he say? BBC, BBC, I'm only woundy. Honey didn't buy. Young as a plus one. Young as a deck, they didn't be rubber because of every plus one. Plus one out. And okay, they say, when you're going to buy, and you also say, I'm on for.
0: Okay,
1: Sally, oh, be a and son will be a beca. And then I may prevent this having money in a. But on my team, I say, on our platform, no, and to overcome the boom will be a bad day. Anna, one, so we are here. I want for a person, and they could be a near day. Yasum.
0: Well, Richie, yeah, that was sick. Me musa say.
1: I'm
0: from Fort Taka. Mom paid you my bin yet. Now, Mosara, I'm going to crawl for a chin and I'm going to crack cameras. They are friend of blogging, no.
1: A full-time job.
0: Blogging.
1: Yes. I can't really ask. My Anderson, I'm called. A full-time job. As I said, no. I'm paying for being a bummer. I'm saying, this is the right way. I'll bet my year. Pizza man, Eric, more big Joe, more. No, I'm saying, fans can't. And I'll be drew, right? I was one person. I'm a Pablo Chiri.
0: Okay.
1: Yes. I'm a Pablo Chiri. I should be Pablo Chiri. Because I'm a Pablo Chiri. I want to fall. They bet you won't say so. You can't reach it. They bet you won't say you can't reach it. Now, young boy, be up so can't reach it because who from which? I want to have football. No, we're gonna have any so. Don't you cry, mona so. I can't reach it by your bona so. The corner man, I want to make a country. No, I'm a crab with a wife fool. But I'm not my mere Pentecost in it.
0: Okay,
1: my mere Pentecost in ya or the don't you mona so. No, Ghana, don't you mona so. Quant my memo. My name, my tone, no crumb. What do you mean? I'm going to go buy a gun. No, probably should buy a gun. No, I call on that. I'm born as a teenager. I'm saying, hey, I will reach the movie. The first day I call reach it. Oh, now Saturday you doom so. A friend say, oh, to call a crack. My one of them say, oh, Richie, my Drew UK. Alexis, my tenant bed is so mad. Hey, you call reach it.
0: Okay.
1: Let me pop which mammy will reach my power which she. We mean when you are going to change that day. Me pay.
0: But I'm crying me,
1: I'm crying me, mammy. What is it? To blog, you know, a idea of being a baby brownie. I'm crying me. Till I be from mammy, nephew, mammy, mammy, family, come, family, come, family, come, family, come. And he now, as I said, Nami, me bomb home again. And he, guy be. So we are saying we can get even a mature 30,000 man. No, we are breaking.
0: Ghana cities.
1: 30,000 Ghana cities. Some from them can breach. That was eight, I think say 8 years. 30,000 man. Now, my uncle is busy. Now, sticker.
0: Okay.
1: Sticker. And he say German sticker. No, we never mawa. Visa sticker. No, mawa. Unfa German. No, because unfa mbacho. Any original. Just unfa biya Morocco. No, TSC or Spain. No problem. Tio, yeah, man. Nipa be bui. Be had the echo. Be a mini girl being a coy again. You drew on almost canny a tree again. A co. You drew almost canny. Now, I'm so red. I'm so red. No, I fit no more. So, Montebro for there. Say Morocco, say hey, baby, and no Montebro for the phone moves at Tija. Now, say, I flew before Fraba. And I'm confounded by no monum Casacasayan Mucoche room be. Cosha room be when I'm going say, I come because my phone uncle because nay. Connection now, ye be a way, idiot, or the phone.
0: As we know, room, and woman, Sasso to say,
1: yeah, there be room, or my ringy,
0: okay,
1: you have a foul,
0: okay,
1: maybe I'm so corner, okay. But men trap,
0: well, now, can you room?
1: Tell me the Mokosha be not. The next day, no matter play mobile back to Ghana.
0: Zed a Yaboaban,
1: a Bromaban. Near any fatray, no matter about Baba Co, and a man and me. Near the buy. Get the buy, no. Anna, let's go to a good away.
0: Sister, I can hardly recall.
1: Okay.
0: It was under NPP, right?
1: Men's good. Anna, me, oh, I'm saying yes, come, yes, come, cochere, men's good. You don't cochere, men's good, mo. Anna, man's son of my genie pecher, man's son of my genie pecher, and also so. The collapse.
0: Oh, men's good should be 2018.
1: Good.
0: Men's good, 2018. Because the guys and uncle, I'm going to talk about it. Mede, OBM, mobile, I'm the man, and I'm going to go.
1: And then Kushim, with the huge amount of money, Kushim is good. The collapse in Chekana come car back, Kubi. Guy, boy, area, also see UK schools. I had 2018, we use UK schools. Be. I feel the me whom I brought
0: when he brought you there. You were so desperate.
1: Same Mr. McCabuchi. Now, my nigga, and could dink. He was my friend, best close friend. Nin could dink, Mr. McCabuchi. School now, you know, Miniska, Mr. Canassa, my more car to on your car. Now, documents be a wee piano, yen chotro, nakano, near retino, the rea at the titia day.
0: Ephraim,
1: monsieur. Yeria ho, they never bear 50 qua richly. Yeria ho, they never bear 50. Young boss, young girl, piano, a partner, one go, guy no, sure. Dreaming quamaso. Ye quay, ye. Na passport, not at the UK bear 2 months. And ma, many girl be the naka, get any dear banana visa boom, and come the banana visa and then come. How many benefits and income? Hey, I feel like I could up to now. Car paper on the whole car no one
0: home.
1: Car paper, car no one home. Paper on the whole. Because car no, we're trying to 10 million. I say, there is a chairman back because minister be a budget a tragic can. Yes, so chairman back no. Minister can chair. Yes, we try no school. Chess cannot take care of no can that one.
3: That's a no bit me age.
1: Yes, me yes can be.
3: Then if I remember go chair no.
1: There be some soon chess can.
3: Maybe you the US in Komobi. Was it last year or this year?
1: Last year.
3: Last year.
1: Me griba.
3: Okay.
1: Enti yeah, no na anyi yi. Unless is I'm a public anyi yi na me sent you one me tip boom na me be hu. Eye pizza mamo. What you say? I'm be hu pizza mamo. Enti abrochi abeye bonus.
3: Ade amon.
1: Abrochi abeye bonus. Amame. Ti blog you know, eye full time job.
3: Does it pay?
1: Very well.
3: Sir.
1: Yes. Doesn't mean you know come kwabuchi up and down.
3: Okay.
1: It pays like a year.
3: You make us all kwabuchi na here there. Kwabuchi up and down here there.
1: A year. Hwe na here there. First na me so for kwabuchi no. Say say me nyano. Like no list me list me meet much road numbers of people on person mo kwuta 1.5 billion, ibi kwuta 2 billion, 100,000. On per visa just 1 month in the room. And then me who say no man me who say yes.
3: Name I have found for four for
1: now. Nyamia yibi. What you say? Me who say no man who say yes. Nyamia yibi. Because we be test him. Charlie me who say oh too quiet. Oh more. Sika you ready? Be me nyak connection papa.
3: Na me na me ako America.
1: America de oho.
3: I don't know me.
1: What's what day? America.
3: I only say
1: na America de yoko. Send me nyamia no my program be buy ever I got a Ross one
3: day.
1: I'm hungry.
3: I'm hungry.
1: That's what I'm saying. I'm saying I'm hungry. That's what I'm saying. In the America, and yet, visa, who is a visa? A time.
3: So this year, I didn't come on to my uncle this year.
1: America, no, no. Because that's what I'm saying. I hear no uncle. Zion, no country. But America, no, it's been called. My name,
3: I can take it to you. If we are met catcher, says Zion made in common on Canada. No Canada now, only me being common be far US, nay, Canada for our train years.
1: Ah,
3: Yarmahom, Zion,
1: sir,
3: I want to know so much about it.
1: Not minimal crow, are they? Because on no call the banner, on for this animal. Meaning, for you, my GVS, I know, or no, Kakro, you on account. Of a purpose, I don't know our bidding account. Susan will be our own, the beer or crap and crobian or uncoy, and still to go Canada. I lay a day.
3: I get to every. I'm renouncing tea. I get to you. Some American I'm called first.
1: Yeah, one American I'm called for
3: me. American I'm digging a coin at the Akaway bonus. But it means an American economy, and I am not quite a problem. But I dear get to every. Who's the old qualified brother?
1: I'm going to say,
3: so okay, why is I in Kwameko? I have a team. You see that thing? We'll be shooting the team back home.
1: Yeah, very efficient.
3: I don't know. We are nipa and me dey ready as my brabo so be bia me show un cry say odie one me twetwe so anoma catch was a massa mu dia ma ye na hu aha ne
1: I mean na me penny for bi so am be do say but enu am no catch o mo we nye ntokwa nyina ye adwuma obi anam ne lane am aw shako Ghana Plus enye ntokwa cause me timi nye o favor na so timi nye me dia what is it? Meet me, you man, but be a bit my idea and crack. Then I argue more because of say, what you can say, my number is seen. My number is seen. Oh, one in him will be drop one. Yeah, I could become a winner. more numbers, we have followers, we have numbers, we have 1 million, one anymore, we don't want anymore. It doesn't make sense. Obey any dear. Because so I said, oh, 1 million followers, yes, I'm part, why are they? You are doing very well. And it's like a Kubiche, you could be any normal, but you could be chamber, all Ghana plus one team rat. And credibility. And your Juma, oh, and all line of a Kubiche only 400,000 followers in board, TikTok. Okay, Instagram, I don't think so. We'll do
3: something. I'm not verifying a Kobe.
1: Verify is different, but over followers.
3: Followers, I understand.
1: I don't think so. We'll do for
3: 100,000. I don't know, sir. Ghana Plus, I'm not verifying. I'm not even sure. So,
1: And your child say it's not about followers.
3: Mm.
1: If it's about impact, any credibility, then I perform who they are. Yeah, because if I follow, they are saying they can Kobe Chen can verify. No. Now, if you say more followers, you say, oh, when did you maybe a Kobe Chen will also be tomorrow. Community will come busy just as or call it them. Unless it's a mission of having Kovatina.
3: Senior, me da wo ase ibi o arade nshira o parichi mi nimse ekwani da wani mti se ugon kran achi abapa mami
1: no meche na wo meche na wo ami nshira wo pa
3: oma ye ni pe ye
1: oma ye mi ye
3: se oye mi heavy bi pa o
1: sa
3: doctor
1: oma ye mi ye Chris B pisa ma si wo Eric NG wo oma ye mi ye
3: zero to one yes ka
1: papa ayi
3: one yes ka ti di amerika
1: big Joe
3: and I come in and buy. So we are over top pressure, mommy. Rich, so over top pressure, mommy.
4: Benz necessities or top pressure.
3: Let me know Benz, Maza. Oh, we are no gas.
1: Benz necessities or top pressure, mommy.
3: Mini Benzo.
1: Benz, you are to feel come on, come on. But blog and I had you. Blog and I had you. I like this.
3: When you're correct, Robert, I say thank you very much for coming. I go when you're correct. Senior, me.

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3: Hey, Ama, now then I'm in my chessa, ain't the dada make cry near my free China, and I am me do hey, ain't the heaven crown and free bars and kababi, then company crown and the minima commumi.
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2: Nana Kajasi, a proper simplimu, a quaya wadia dancing when Yama, a sumaman from Nana Satra, Sesedi, what yes media, a quaba 95.7 FM, and a quaba TV, a proper simplimu, Nana Kajasi, was so Ghana, and Frono, and Tisawa Passa, Utia, and Nepa, or Sadia.

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1: I want to begin your day with prayers. 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
0: What you say, Tetchama, a so and qua, and you and so. If they say a Kenya won't pay more, Nanyama, a year or Brabo. The book of Job 22 and verse 28. Thy shall also decree a king, and it shall be established unto thee, and the light shall shine upon thy ways in the mighty name of Jesus Christ of Nazareth.
1: The Biarada, and the Papa Evangelist, I will see M1 and a Papiara, 5 a.m. and it was 7 a.m. I want Holy TV, the platform to heaven, the one by Boy Moon, Deliverance, Ever Coso. Now, Radin, your dance, yes, my brand, and my other Empire, we are seeing someone dance here. No one friend number, we know what you are dance here. 0241 763939. Open my follow up, but you may be all social media platforms, Facebook, Evangelist, I will see YouTube, Evangelist, I will see Twitter, Evangelist, I will see, and a TikTok, Evangelist, I will see. Begin your day with prayers.
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